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The best mix of inspirational music with meaningful lyrics right here on Real Radio. Hope you're enjoying the gospel set right here on The Morning. Real Radio 971, a very good morning. Welcome to Real Mornings. 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We got Euro Motors on the show.

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A very good morning. Welcome to Real Mornings right here on 971. My name is Dre. Gonna be keeping you company all the way until 10, playing you nothing but the best mix of music. Right now, you're listening to the best mix of inspirational music with meaningful lyrics right here on 971. So sit back, relax, and enjoy the ride.

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0: 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This is the morning show. Thank you once again for keeping it locked on to Real Radio. The post is on. You can drop all your dedications and your shout outs as well on your comments. Verbi Kai going out to Indu De Silva says, hey Dre, good morning. Have a pleasant day. Enjoying the show and God bless you as well. Dedication goes out to my family and friends, everyone listening to Real Radio right here on 971. Thank you very much for keeping it locked on to Real Radio right here on 971. Verbi Kai going out. Very special to Timothy. Big hi to you, buddy. Not forgetting to say a big hi going out. Russell locked on to the show. Randy, big hi to you as well. Real Radio 971, a very good morning. Welcome to Real Mornings. 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

Real Radio 971. Yes, of course. Thank you very much. A very good morning. If you just locked in, you're listening to Real Mornings right here as well, playing you nothing but the best mix of music. Very big hi going out to Salome Cruz on the show. Says, hi, Dre. Wishing you a blessed morning. Enjoying the lovely company and the music. Dedication goes out to my hubby Camillus and all my family members as well, locked on to Real Radio right here on 971. We got Nishanta Gunratna on board as well. Hey, a very good morning to you, Don. How's it going? Hope you're having a great one. Says, hey, Dre, enjoying your show as well. A very good morning. Lovely music, all hits right here as well. Thank you once again. Dedication goes out to my wife, Nilmini San, Iresh, cousin bro, Mahesh, Jerome, Nishan, and all my friends as well, locked on to Real Radio right here on 971. Thank you very much, Don. Very big hi going out to very specially to Damayanti Kumar on board as well. Says, hi, good morning, Dre. Wishing you a lovely day. Enjoying the awesome

Mix of music with your cheerful company. Dedication goes out very specially to my daughters, Abby, Aarti, my darling grandkids and dear friends as well, right here on 971. Thanks. Have a lovely day. Thank you very much, Damayanti. Hope you're having a great one right here on 971.

day. Real Radio 971, play you nothing but the best mix of music. Welcome to Real Mornings as well. Thank you once again for keeping it real. Dedication goes out very specially to Mazia. Big hi to you, Mazia. How's it going? Thank you very much. Says, hey Dre, a very big hello and a glorious morning to you. Wishing you a beautiful day as well. Thank you very much. Dedication goes out very specially to your family. That's Mazia all the way from Moratuwa, saying hi to her friends. Ruth DiCrezzo all the way from Melbourne. Karen Alexander of Mount Lavinia. Doreen Junkiro. Vattala, Philomena Fernand of Jaila, Zarina Zubair from Gaul, Dilrukshidaran of Rajgiriya, and Patricia Pereira of Khadana. Thank you for keeping it locked on to Real Radio right here on 971. Also, very big hi going out very, very specially to Dilrukshidaran. A big hi to you, Dilrukshi. How's it going? Thank you very much for being a part of the show. Nelia, a very good morning to you. Dre, enjoying the best mix of music. Thank you very much, Nelia, for keeping it locked on to the show. Also, we got Judy Costa on board as well. Says, good morning, dear Dre. Wishing you a great day and enjoying the best mix of music. Dedication goes out to Jackie, Christina, Princess Rachel, Jessica, Jason, and baby Kiara as well. Locked on to the show.

to tell me what's right. 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Yeah, yeah, there's something about you, baby, I like. Uh-huh. I said, yeah, yeah, there's something about you, baby, I like.

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Make a dedication shout out right here. And if you're celebrating your birthdays, you can be my guest. Let me know all about it as well. Very big hi going out to Pamela Raju on board as well. Says, hey, a very good morning, dear Dre. Enjoying the awesome music with your lovely company as well. God bless you. Thank you very much, Pamela. God bless you too as well. Thank you for keeping locked on to Real Radio. Geeta Dice is on board as well. Says, hey Dre, good morning to you. Enjoying the best mix of music on this lovely morning. Very special dedications goes out to my family and friends locked on to Real Radio right here on 971. That is Diane, Kalkika, Oshan, Aruni, Lakshan, Devin, Ranindu, Senith, Teruka, Tisat, and all my friends locked on to Real Radio right here on 971. Thank you very much, Geeta Dias.

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0: Well, very good morning. This is Real Radio 971. You're locked on to Real Mornings all the way until 10, playing you nothing but the best mix of music, all hits and no misses. We're big high going out very specially to Annette Fernando as well. Says, hey Dre, a very good morning to you. Fantastic music right here on 971. Super enjoying all those number one hits as well. Thank you very much, Annette. Hope you're having a great one enjoying the show right here on Real Radio 971. Also, very big hi going out to Lauren Pierce on the show. Says, hello Dre, good morning. Looking forward to enjoying your pleasant company and the best mix of music. Saying hi to all my friends, Diana Tilakaratna, Savitri Pierce. Thanks ever so much, dear Dre. Stay safe. Lots of love from our family as well. Thank you very much, Lauren. Hope you're having a great one enjoying the show right here on 971. Also, very big hi going out to Tikshana. Big hi to you, buddy. Nice to have you on board as well. Going out to Michael. Not forget, very big hi going out to Sharon and Gayatri. Big shout to you guys. Thank you very much for keeping it real right here on The Real Mornings. Real Radio 971. A very good morning. Welcome to Real Mornings. We got our sponsor on the show. We got Euro Motors with us. 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

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This is Real Mornings. Dedication goes out to Philomena Fernando. Big hi to you, Philomena. Nice to have you on the show. Says, hey, Dre, very good morning to you. Enjoying the best mix of music. Dedication goes out to Prem, Chaya, Natalie, and all my friends. That's Christine Ryu, Sherin, Patricia, Jans, Gauri, Gunavardhana, Maziha, Damayanti Kumar, Nala, Nishanta, Tim, Timothy, Rasika Chandimal, and all my lovely friends that are listening to Real Radio right now. Thank you very much for being a part of the show. Nala, a very good morning to you. Thank you very much for keeping it locked on to Real Radio. Also, very big hi going out to Srima De Silva. Says, dear Dre, enjoying the best mixed music on your show. Dedication goes out to my family and friends as well, locked on to Real Radio. Thank you very much, Srima.

Real Radio 971, you're listening to Real Mornings as well. Thank you very much. A very good morning if you just locked in. Very big hi going out to Jean Garine out there. Says, hey Dre, good morning to you. Enjoying the music and the company. Dedication goes out to Christine Reeves, Lorraine Pires, Rita, Andre Gunasekara, and all my lovely friends as well. Ruth Decretz all the way from Melbourne, and everybody in Australia as well. Coming to you from Jean Garine as well. Thank you very much, Jean, for keeping it locked on to Real Radio right here on 971.

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Shake your booty right here on the show. Good morning, welcome back. Thank you once again for keeping locked on to Real Radio right here on 971. Playing nothing but the best mix of music, all the magic right here on the show. Good morning, Sri Lanka. Welcome aboard. Thank you once again for being a part of the show. Great Wednesday, it's the 20th of May, 2026. Good morning. Welcome aboard. Status update is on. Go ahead, drop your comments and shout outs right here. Make it happen on this beautiful morning right here on 971. Playing nothing but the best mix of music, all the magic right here on the show. Good morning, Sri Lanka. Thank you so much for being a part of the show. Thank you very much to all our great sponsors on the show. We got the great people as well from Euro Motors right here on the show. Thank you very much, Euro Motors, for keeping it locked on to Real Radio. Now, if you're looking for a smart electric ride that fits your lifestyle, introducing the all-new Dongfeng Box. 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

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Okay, make sure to go with the to Euro Motors as well. And once you send us your details, we will hand it over to Euro Motors, and the Euro Motor team will get back to you, okay, and they will give you a fabulous special discount only if you come through Real Radio. 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So all that and more happens right here at Euro Motors. Make sure to check out the Dongfeng Box. That's brilliant. Also, make sure to check out the Dongfeng Vigo. And also, they have the Dongfeng 007. Okay? So make sure to check them all out as well. And make sure to keep it real right here on 971. Right in the meantime, still to come. We got loads of wonderful music to put you in the right kind of mood. Stick around. Be a part of the show. And drop your shout-outs, dedications right here on 971. Right in the meantime, here we go with another great song, Crystal Gale.

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Old Cottage right here on Real Radio. Thank you very much. Very big hi going out very specially to loads of people out there. Thank you once again. Very big hi going out very, very specially to Jacinta. Good morning to you. Welcome to Real Radio. Thank you once again for keeping me locked on to Real Radio right here on 97.1. A very good morning. Thank you very much. Keep it locked on to Real Radio. Dedication is also going out very, very specially to Shalini. Good morning to you. Welcome to Real Radio right here on 97.1. Very, very good. Good morning. Yes, dedication is going out very, very specially to Aisha. Very good morning to you. Thank you very much. Keeping it real to you and all your friends locked on to Real Radio right here on 97.1. Thank you very much for dropping your shout outs, your dedications. Yes, very big hi going out very special to Sumudhu. Good morning to you and to all your friends listening to the show. Right, in the meantime, let's see who is the icebreaker today. Before that, a very big hi going out to Janet Slamman. Good morning to you, Jenny. How's it going? Hope you're having a great morning. Locked on to Real Radio right here on 97.1. It's a pleasure having you on the show. Thank you very much for the call. Yes, enjoying the music right here on 97.1. Good morning and welcome to the show. Also going out very special to Riaz. Good morning, Dre, man. Enjoying your show. What's happening? Hey, thank you very much for giving it real right here on 97.1. Right, let's see who is the icebreaker today. Who's going to break the ice? And who's going to be a part of the show right here on 97.1? The icebreaker. Is it going to be a lady? Is it going to be a gentleman? Let's see who is the icebreaker right here on 97.1. Good morning, Sri Lanka. Very big hi going on very special to Peony. Good morning to you. Welcome to Real Radio. Sandrine, good morning. Thank you very much. Says Hydra driving. Enjoying the best mix of music. Thank you very much, Nilusha. Good morning to you. Welcome to Real Radio. All the way from Dubai, listening to the show. Good to have you on board. And thank you very much for dropping your dedications and shout outs right here on 97.1. Going out very special, Shanu. Good morning to you and all your friends listening to Real Radio. Right, in the meantime, ladies and gentlemen, we got the

Ice breaker today. It's a gentleman for a very long time. Yes, of course, we got Ronald Derrick as the icebreaker right here on 971. Good morning, Ronald. Welcome to Real Radio right here on 971 to you and your family and everyone else as well. Locked on to Real Radio. Good to have you on the show. Welcome to Real Mornings, right? Thank you very much. We got dedications also going out very specially to Maurice Rangai. Maurice, a very good morning to you. Welcome to Real Radio. Maurice, all the way from Nairobi, locked on to Real Radio right here on 971. Thank you very much, Maurice, for keeping it real right here on 971. Dedication is also going out very specially to Ralina Samsudin. Good morning, Ralina. Welcome to Real Radio. Says a very good morning to you, dear Dre. Wishing you a delightful Wednesday. Thank you very much for being a part of the show. Wish you the same. Dedication goes out to Mazia Halaj, Dilukshida Ratna, Hariza Zaira, Suraya Hussein, and all my friends and family. Enjoying the great mix of music on Real Mornings and your awesome company. As always, much love and blessings coming to you all. Thank you very much for keeping it real right here on 971. Good morning. Welcome to Real Radio right here on 971. Very good morning, guys. Welcome to the show. Yes. Very big hi going out very specially to Angelo. A very good morning to you. Thank you very much for keeping it real right here on 971. Yes. Dedication is also going out very specially to Dinesha. Good morning to you. Welcome to Real Radio right here on the show. Good morning. Welcome to Real Radio. Yes. Let me see. Oh, I think there's an issue with Facebook. It's still loading, and I think let me see. Okay, hold on. All right, very big hi going out very specially to Dinesh. Good morning to you. Welcome to Real Radio right here on 971. Also going out very, very specially to Julian. Good morning to you and all your friends locked on to Real Radio right here on 971. Right, in the meantime, I need to load the Facebook page again. I think there's an issue with Facebook. So give me just a few minutes as well. Okay, right after the next song, I'll try to refresh the thing again and call the IT guys, because I think there's an issue with Facebook right here in the studio. Okay, here we go.

0: Thank you very much. Welcome back. Here we go with all your lovely dedications right here on the show. We got Judy Costa on board as well. We're back with Facebook. There was a issue with Facebook earlier, but now it's fine. Something is sorted out. Judy Costa, good morning to you. Says, good morning to you, Dre. Wishing you a great hump day. Dedication goes out to Stefan and Jackie, Christina, Princess Rachel, Jason and Kiara as well. Locked on to Real Radio right here on 971. Good morning, guys. Hope you're having a great morning listening to the show. Hirome Pierce is on board. Says, good morning to you, Dre. Please say hi to my family, Ninesh, Hiroshan, Travin, Sachini, all from Morotro. Thank you so much. Take care. Stay safe. Much love and blessings coming your way. Good morning, guys. Very big hi going out very specially to Shiani. Good morning to you. Marita, hold the bottle. Good morning, dear Dre. Hope you're having a great morning. Locked on to Real Radio right here on 971. Very big hi going out very, very specially to Pio. Good morning to you. Welcome to the show. Gani Silva, good morning. Welcome to Real Radio. Hope you're having a great morning listening to Real Radio right here on 971. Mazia Halaj, good morning to you, Mazia. Welcome to the show. Hope you're having a great one as well. Locked on to Real Radio right here on 971. Good to have you guys locked on to the show. Says, hi there, dearest Ray. A glorious morning. Wishing you a happy hump day. Mazia Halaj, all the way from Morotro, sending love to my dearest friends, Rod Dikrats of Melbourne, Chandni Vitanagi of Mityana, Nimali Vijayvardhan of Colombo 5, Radina Samsudin of Colombo 3, Filomena Friend of Jaila, Dabendra Kumar of Colombo 6, and Patricia Pereira of Kandana. Thank you for the music. Take care, stay safe, and God bless you. Thank you for being a part of the show right here on 971. Good morning, guys. Welcome to Real Radio. Very big hi going out very specially to Shihana. Big hi to you. Good morning. Welcome to Real Radio right here on 971. Lorraine Prince is on the show. Hi, dear Australia. Very good morning. Wishing you a glorious midweek. Thank you for the perfect tunes and your pleasant company. Sending love to Dana Tilakrata, Savitri Piris. I appreciate your kindness. Much love coming your way. Thank you very much for being a part of the show. Yes, of course. Very big hi going out very specially to Daryl. Good morning to you. Yvonne Direx Windsor is also on the show. Good morning, Yvonne. Welcome to Real Radio. Hope you're having a great morning listening to Real Radio. We got Matilda Peter on the show. Good morning to you, Matilda. Welcome to Real Radio. Going out to Roshan, Sweet Talita, Roshti, Brian, and all my friends locked on to Real Radio right here on 971. Good morning. Welcome to the show. Yes, of course. Very big hi going out very specially to Christo. Good morning. Dedication is also going out very specially to Angie. A very good morning to you. Hope you're having a great morning locked on to Real Radio right here on 971. Shana's, a very good morning. Also, Himacha, a very, very good morning, guys. Welcome to Real Radio right here on 971. Tarlene, good morning. Welcome to the show. Dedication is also going out very specially to Patricia Pereira. A very good morning, Dre, and wishing you a happy hump day. Joining you on Real Mornings and enjoying the great mix of music in your great company. Dedications goes out to Charles, Shiran, Sundar, Dinesh, Lucky, my precious grandkids, Miggy and Christy, also to my wonderful friends. Thanks, Dre. Loads of love coming your way. Thank you very much. Stay safe and be blessed right here on 971. Thank you very much, Patricia. Good to have you on the show. Pamela Raju is on board. Good morning, Pammy. Welcome to Real Radio right here on 971. Says, very good morning, dear Dre. Enjoying the awesome music as always with your company. Dedication goes out to my sons, Roshan and Charles, and daughter-in-law, Priya, grandkids, Pranisha, Renisha, all in Abu Dhabi, Habib Douglas from Jaila. Thanks. Have a wonderful Monday. God bless you. Thank you very much for being a part of the show. Sheriff Dean, good morning to you. Says, good morning, dear Dre. Have a good day. Thank you very much for being a part of the show. Very big hi going out to Annette Fernando. Good morning to you. Welcome to Real Radio. Joe Melda, thank you very much. Cheto Melda right here on the show says, good morning, Dre. Blessed, peaceful, and productive day to you. Wish you the same, Joe. Thank you very much. And your family. Dedication goes out to Jude, Priyangani, Alithia, Kirkston, Melda from Joe, Ajanta, Trinity, and Omar Melda. Take care, stay safe, and God bless you. Thank you very much. You've been a part of the show right here on 971. Very big hi, going out very special to Avanti Ranatunga. Very good morning to you, dear Dre, and the team enjoying the show. Thank you very much, Avanti. How have you been? Hope you're having a lovely day right here on 971. Callum, good morning to you. Patricia Rodrigo, good morning to you. Welcome to the show. Shamaya, very big hi to you. And to all your friends listening to Real Radio. Dedication is also going out very special to Namal. Good morning. Very big hi going out very special to Surendra. A very good morning, guys. Enjoying Real Radio right here on 971. Going out very special to Sasha. Very good morning to you. Thank you, guys, for being a part of the show right here on 971. Dedication is also going out very specially to Migs. Coming to you from Anne Fernando, listening all the way from down in Australia. Locked on to Real Radio right here on 971. Good morning. Thank you very much, Migs. That's Minon Ranasinghe. Yes, of course, right here on 971. Thank you for being a part of the show. Going out very specially to Alistair. Big hi to you. Going out to Carmen. A very good morning. Dedication is also going out very special to Scarlett Shockman. Good morning to you, Scarlett. Welcome to Real Radio. Hope you're having a great morning. Locked on to the show. Hi there, Dre. Have a great day. And thank you for the fabulous music. Take care. Stay safe. Much love and blessings coming your way. A very, very good morning right here on 971. Let's take a break and get back with more great tunes right here on the show. Keeping it real, ladies and gentlemen.
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ABBA right here on the show. Good morning. Hey, welcome back. Very big hi going out to Gani. Good morning to you. We got Kumara well on the show. Good morning, Kumara. Welcome to Real Radio. Good to have you on the show. Also, we got Charles. Big hi to you. And thank you very much, Charles, for keeping it real right here on 971. Yes, very big hi going out very, very specially to Dilki. Good morning. Welcome to Real Radio. Ramnayan, good morning, Trey. Enjoying your show. Good morning, guys. Thank you very much for being a part of the show. Very big hi going out very specially to Imtiaz. Big shout to you. Also, very big hi going out very specially to Kanishka. Good morning to you. Salami Cruz, a very good morning. Good morning, Dre. Dedication goes out to my hubby Camillus. Thanks for the awesome music and the company. Elvis Kuhlmeier, a very good morning to you. Hope you're having a great morning, Elvis. Listen to Real Radio. Good morning, Dre. Dedication goes out to Lal, Dinathan, Sachin, Gunavaradhan. Thanks. Have a great day. Thank you very much, guys. Shanaz Nalim is on the show. Hi, dear Dre. Very good morning to you. Have a lovely day. Take care and stay safe as well. Thank you very much for being a part of the show. Radina Samsudin, thank you so much, dear Dre, for the dedication. Much appreciated. Stay safe and be blessed as always. Enjoying the best mix of music. Patricia Pereira is on the show. Good morning. Welcome to Real Radio right here on 971. Yes, thanks loads, dearest Dre, for the lovely dedication. As always, enjoy the beautiful tracks. Have a wonderful Wednesday. Stay blessed and stay safe. Thank you very much, Patricia, for your thank you message. Radina Samsudin, thank you very much for your beautiful thank you message as well. Hope you guys are having a lovely morning. Enjoying the show right here on 971. Shreema De Silva, hey, good to have you on the show. So it's a very good morning to you, dear Dre. Have a beautiful day. Thank you very much, Shreema. And to you and all your friends locked on to Real Radio right here on 971. Mazia Halaj, thank you for your lovely thank you message. Thank you so much, dear Dre, for the lovely dedication. Appreciate it loads. Take care, stay safe, and have a pleasant day. Thank you very much, Mazia, for keeping it real right here on 971. All right, I guess that's about it. I need to rush as well outside. I have a little meeting to enter and a little birthday surprise in office. Okay, so until then, take care. God bless you. Leaving you with another great song as well. Thank you for keeping me locked on to Real Radio. Ronnie Millsap, this is called Pure Love.

that mama, she got it sticking in the cameraman. And we could have some. And he's up there. What's that? Hawaiian noises. He's back.

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And good evening, everybody. Welcome to The Drive. What a start there from the Bangles. Also lined up for you in the next few minutes, something from Billy Joel. We have some Madonna. We've got Paul Simon on the way as well. And some Glass Tiger. Also, we're taking your dedications. You can post them up right now on our Facebook fan page.

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2: This is truly amazing.

That is going out very specially to all the Sallys with us this evening. It's a beautiful Wednesday, actually. Very unpredictable. It rains and it shines, rains again. But this will continue well into the next couple of days. We will keep you updated on the weather as well. We've got a special dedication out to Stefan, Jackie, Christina, Princess Rachel, Jason, Kiara, and baby Rihanna as well. Out to you very specially from Judy Costa. And a special hello out to Aruni listening to the show. Also got a special dedication out to hubby Camellius. Out to you very specially from Salome Cruz. Special hello also out to Damayanti Kumar. Hope you're doing really well this Wednesday evening. Wishing you all the very best for the week, for the next few days rather. And special hello also out to my sons Roshan, Charles, daughter-in-law Priya, grandkids Pranisha and Renisha in Abu Dhabi, and hubby Douglas from Jaila. Out to you very specially from Pamela Raju. We'll get into more of those dedications. Keep them coming in. All you have to do is post them up on our Facebook fan page, or you can call us up as well. Now, so many people are excited. The electric vehicle market has just taken off. And how would you like to get your hands on an electric vehicle that fits your lifestyle? 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Something from the band Heart. 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And some interesting drive time stories as well.

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Especially as everybody on the move right now. The drive can be challenging today. Why? There's the weather and a little bit of traffic as well. But we've got the music. Special hello out to Shanaz Nalim. Wishing you a very, very good Wednesday. Special hello also out to Ronald Derrick. Wishing you all the very best this Wednesday evening. And Elvis Coolmere. It's a fantastic looking Wednesday. And special hello also out to Livingston. Thank you for keeping it locked right here. Real Radio 971. Now, if you're really, well, we've been talking to you about electric cars and the Dongfeng Box is what we're talking about. Some very impressive features, stylish interiors. It doesn't get any better than that. Now, if you're really interested in purchasing an electric vehicle, you can call us up right now, 112-302-603, and suddenly you'll receive an unbelievable discount from Euro Motors, right? So you can also get in touch with Euro Motors, 074-272-7276. That's the number to ring. The Dongfeng Box, smart, stylish, and it's electric as well. Right, some positive news for you. You'll be pleased to know that the Cabinet of Ministers have approved a decision not to increase water tariffs further. So good news for you there. It's not going to go up

started the fire. It wasn't Donald Trump. It was Benjamin Netanyahu. Good evening, everybody. Welcome to The Drive. It's 37 past 5. I hope you're having a pleasant one. We have to say a very special hello out to our listeners in Nigambo. Very specially out to Nihal, Nimali, Shinali, Ashan, Tanya and Felix. They're having a really good time on this beautiful Wednesday. And a special hello also out to our listeners in India. Kumara, well, hope you're having a really good evening as well. Now, Sri Lanka made it to the Guinness Book of World Records for the possession of the world's longest sensory board. You've probably heard about this. The 60-meter installation was created using tactile design elements, recycled ocean plastic, and different kinds of materials like zips, sequins, and fidget components as well. So let's give them a round of applause. Sri Lanka making it to the world map courtesy of the Guinness Book of World Records. Looking forward to more great records.

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0: very special out to everybody on the Candy Road this evening. It's 5:51. Do wish you a safe drive. Now, listen to this story. Police raided an illegal television and radio station which was operating secretly inside a high security zone close to the Ratmalana International Airport. Can you believe this? Just two suspects, including a mall deviant and a few locals, were taken into questioning. Now, it's reported that the company was illegally operating as a travel agency, but consisting of satellite receivers, satellite dishes and other transmission equipment, and this is all worth 50 million rupees. Can you believe this actually happening? Now, the operators are transitioning, in fact, from prime time to doing time.
1: We interrupt this show to bring you a report on why the U.S. can never negotiate with Iran.
2: Hello, Iran. This is Donald Trump. I am willing to negotiate now, but I have the cards. Also, you're trying to play hardball now? You don't have the cards. Surrender or we will destroy an entire civilization and send you back to the Stone Ages.

Hello, everybody. When I am driving, the traffic agitates me. The weather affects my emotions. That is why I'm tuned on to the Drive with Jason Bond 009. Nothing bothers me. Oh, dear. Well, almost nothing.

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0: 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Keep it real.

Very special out to everybody driving right now. It's a Wednesday. Midweek, we've got a really good show for you. In fact, in a bit, something from Shaken Stevens. We got Kylie Minogue lined up for you. Some classic 90s. We've got something from the band ELO. Some Gin Blossoms on the way as well. And we're taking your dedication. Some interesting drive time stories on the way. Good evening. Welcome to the show.

It's that time again. Time to step on it. Your destination is home. The Drive with Jason Bond, 009 on Real Radio 971.

0: 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Everyone is excited. 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Dongfeng Wego. Drive the future today. Right, having said that, something that happened last week but is making the rounds on social media only now, right? During US President Donald Trump's visit to China, the US Treasury Secretary, that is, decided to take the Chinese law into his own hands. He arrived at a high-level state event without his identification badge and was immediately stopped and refused entry. Can't believe it. This actually happened. I guess you could say he spent many years managing the economy, but managing his identity is a whole new ball game. What do you say?
1: It's that time again. Time to step on it. Your destination is home. The Drive with Jason Bond, 009 on Real Radio 971.

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0: many years ago, she was a very lucky lady, right? Kylie, can you remember the 80s were big for Kylie? She was so popular, right? Good evening, everybody. Welcome to The Drive. Hope you are having a pleasant one without any issues. This is Jason Bond, and something that happened a couple of days back, actually. Anyway, this was being spoken about, but now it's official. Thailand's cabinet has approved a drastic reduction to its visa-free entry scheme for tourists from more than 90 countries all over the world. Now, under this new framework, government will only issue visas for 30 days, and in some instances, depending on the country, the visa will be granted for just 15 days. So, major restrictions from Thailand. So I guess this way, a lot of the hanky-panky will be reduced from 30 days to 15 days. What do you say?
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2: Rose, I love you, but I have to tell you this.
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2: 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I'm in the Epstein files.

Is the traffic letting you down? 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

Very especially out to Anuradha listening to the show. It's 38 past 6. Good evening, everybody. Welcome. This is The Drive. We've been talking to you about the Dongfeng Wigo. Did you know that it's got premium interiors, advanced features, so many things to talk about, actually. And if you call us up right now on 112-302-603, you'll be getting a special discount on the Dongfeng Wigo. Sounds good. Sounds fascinating. The Wigo looks amazing. Also, you can get in touch with Euro Motors, 074-272-7276. Now, a few years back, a video was being circulated on social media where MP, or former MP, Ashu Marsinger was abusing his pet dog, right? Now, the lady responsible for the evidence was being sued by Marsinger. And yesterday, former MP Hirunika Premachandran officially apologized to Marsinger and agreed to a settlement. She admitted she had made a big mistake and that she had been misled, and that the video was wrongfully edited. Finally admitted that. So it turns out the only thing getting chopped up is, rather in this case, is the video footage. What do you say? Agree?

0: Very specially out to Janet Leverman, having a wonderful Wednesday. Lucky to get away with it when it comes down to the weather, actually. Not too bad in her area, but it's raining around Colombo. And we might just see some rain across the Gampa area as well. Right, we'll keep you posted on the weather forecast in a bit. Also, we're taking your dedications. You can post them up on our Facebook fan page or you can call us up. It's 6:46. We'll be back.
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Keep it real.

Good evening, everybody. We're everywhere. You can listen to us from anywhere in the world. Also, you can send us your dedication. You can post them up on our Facebook fan page, or you can call us up. While you're doing that, we have some really good pieces of music coming at you. Britney Spears from the 90s. We have Hall & Oates on the way. Something from Olivia Newton-John, actually. Some great music from the 90s as well. Right. All you have to do is keep listening. We have the sports news for you in a bit. We have the weather forecast for you coming up in a bit as well. But for now, let's hand things over to Brian Ferry. Good evening. Welcome.

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Redefine electric luxury is what we're talking about. Right, with that, we're getting into the sports news, and we're getting into what happened yesterday. The IPL in full swing, actually. Lucknow Super Giants taking on the Rajasthan Royals yesterday. And Lucknow scoring, well, actually, it was a really good game. You've got to hand it over to the Lucknow Super Giants. They're out of the competition, we all know that. But they came out fighting. There were some very good batting performances, in particular Mitchell Marsh, 96 from 57, and with him Josh English, 60 from 29. So closing up 220 for 5. That's a really good score. That's a competitive score. But the Rajasthan Royals were just too good on their day, right? Jaiswal, 43 from 23, and Jurel, 53 down the order from 38. Suryavanshi, 93 runs from 38 deliveries. What more do you want? Just some unbelievable smash hitting there. And they got to their target with 5 balls to spare as well. 225 for 3, rather. The Royals, they're going through comfortably, actually. Absolutely nothing to worry about. Right. Also, on other news, Bangladesh taking on Pakistan. And everyone was expecting Pakistan to win this because it was just 121 runs on the board to win. But they couldn't get there. They fell short. Bangladesh winning by 78 runs. A real, real shocker, right? What is going on with Pakistan? Everything seems to be going wrong. They're having all kinds of issues. But hopefully they'll be back with some good attitude, fighting spirit. What can we expect? Something great, really. Right. Also, Scotland took on the USA. Scotland scoring... actually, everybody was expecting Scotland to win this, right? It was just too easy for the Scottish. It was all going their way. But unfortunately, Scotland 169 and the USA managed to get to the target in 27.1 overs. Now, this is just unbelievable. This is what you call a fierce performance. That's the way you put it. Very good. Very well done, actually. So that's your sports news for today. We'll get back to more music, and we have the weather for you in just a bit. Right now, something from Britney Spears.

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We've been talking to you about this Dongfeng 007, actually. It is phenomenal. You got to get your hands on this. It comes in four elegant colors, very reasonably priced, 16.5 million. And it's really where demand meets luxury, right? It's just phenomenal. The Dongfeng 007, redefine electric luxury. With that, we're getting into the weather forecast. And according to the Met Department, the rains will continue now. We were expecting things to ease out after Thursday. That's not going to happen. The rains will continue. In fact, there's a bit of a depression around the Bay of Bengal. There'll be lots of rain in India and Sri Lanka as well. And this is at interval. So just when you think the rain is gone, it's sunny, the rains will appear out of nowhere. This will happen tomorrow and on Friday as well. And then on to the weekend. So watch out. Humidity levels around 69%. Temperature getting up to 31 degrees Celsius tomorrow. So a little bit warm maybe during the afternoon, but it will drop down to 24 degrees Celsius. So expect that tonight and during the early hours of Thursday morning as well. That's your weather. Keep the dedications coming in.

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Right, well, thank you for listening to The Drive. It's been an absolute pleasure. I will be back tomorrow. We've got a really good show for you. So do join me tomorrow for another stunning edition of The Drive as we drive you home. Right, that's about it. Got to say thank you to everybody who messaged us. And we'll see you tomorrow. Also, special dedication out to Sheriff Dean, Zahin Dean. Wishing you all a pleasant night. See you tomorrow.

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1: This is what one of the students currently studying in Thailand has to say.
2: Hi, my name is Jason, and if you're looking for the perfect destination for your higher education, Thailand is the place. 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These days, studying in European countries costs a lot of money with a lot of complicated paperwork. On the other hand, it's really convenient. If you want to kickstart your higher education, call Global University Partners 0718-492-492 or 0711-327-777.

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3: Hi, this is Selena here, and I'm here to tell you that Thailand is the best place to pursue your higher education. Not only does it have world-recognized universities, Thailand is a country that has a great sense of hospitality and a friendly atmosphere. You can choose from a wide range of degrees programs to suit your career path you're planning to follow. You can pursue studies in Thailand at cost-effective rates. And better yet, you only have to pay a fraction of the large amount of money you spend for visa and paperwork.

0: The night is just right. Just right. 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
3: 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I'm currently pursuing my business management degree in Thailand. 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Coming to Thailand for my higher studies was a piece of cake, thanks to global university partners, from choosing a university to processing documents. 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

0: Presenting a revolutionary opportunity for all Sri Lankan students to gain an international university experience of the highest standards.
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